0: 614, DLs are the suspended ID only. Clear 29s.
1: Can you give me the suspension date, reason, and location, please?
0: Looks like it was revoked out of North Carolina. Unsure the exact reason. From 11:30-24 to indefinite.
1: Cancel.

0: 6 Worthington County. Can you give me the information on that 28, please?
1: Shows on 2013 Ford Explorer, black and color, due in Ashley Crutchfield, out of Sharon Insurance, unconfirmed, expiration current, unassigned.
0: Sample.

Next mutual aid unit, got a request from Obion County for a mutual aid unit to 604 Nash Street, Union City, apartment 53, for a 57-year-old male who's busy having UTI issues. Time out, 1948.

0: 06.
1: Yeah,
0: the subject that we are your PD requesting to speak to an officer in regards to a staff.
1: Steve, where are we now?
0: 10-4.

0: Mark Tower, stand by medical. I have a possible overdose on Meek Street, no numerics at this time. Silver Jeep Commander's driveway. I have police en route trying to figure out which house it is. We're trying to get more info. Come up 24.
1: More apologize.

0: We do not have numerics at this time. 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
1: Yes, ma'am. Could you advise Meek Street?
0: 10-4 Meek Street, M-E-E-K.
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0: 206 County. I've taken that report. It's going to be for a stolen bicycle. I'm going to be in the area of Fuller Street looking for the bike.
1: Pencil.

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1: He's clear.
0: Thanks, sir. Ready, well.
1: Go ahead.
0: We're on Heisler at the Dollar General here, Mark, with Tennessee 554, Boy King, and Renora.

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0: Just so I got a Tennessee deal on already. Tennessee 121-961-4.
1: Take away, I need you to turn 9 to the left, 3 is cut off.
0: 784.
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0: 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Go, Robert, Charles Queen.
1: 10-4.

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Further about Quad State. 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

0: Charlie 14, 291.
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0: Tennessee 246, Boy Robert, North Charles, Hansford at Dollar General.
1: 10-4.

364 thing. I got a name and date of birth and deal. Last name, Purified, Paul, Uniform, Robert, Edward, Frank, Ida, David, Edward. Date of birth, 7/10/1998.

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0: You're going to be an ID only, clear 29s.
1: Are no suspicions or anything like that?
0: Six 14, can you 10-9 that?
1: 10-4 County, no suspensions or revocations.
0: 10-50, it's just an ID only. It looks like he's never had a license.
1: 10-4, thank you.

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0: So the subject who is outside the police department at this time, Indiana light green Toyota Camry, request to speak to an officer regarding a verbal assault at the Dollar General.
1: Same. Five, 44, 10, 7.
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0: Charlie 2005 Ford Polaris tan in color to a Mandalay Jackson out of Fulton. Insurance unconfirmed. Expiration current.
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0: Tennessee, boy, zebra, 0792. I'll be 1081 with them on Woodland Street in Martin.
1: 74.
0: 614, 1081, Fulton Street. Boy, Nora, 0604.
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0: Six, 410. I've got Tennessee. I have a DL by name and date of birth. Believe it's Tennessee.
2: Go ahead.
0: And your last name is Alford Ocean, Frank, Ocean, Robert, David. Date of birth 3-7-1992.

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0: Showing the suspended ID only. Suspension appears to be for failure to appear. 2-2-2020, indefinite at reinstation date out of Weakley County.
1: 10-4-6-29, please.
0: $29 is clear.
2: Tonight verbal for lot law.
1: 10-4.

0: 6-4 tank. Can you give me that CL number, please?
1: CL number is going to be 112-044-931. Again, 112-044-931.
0: Yeah, 4 County, can you also give me the expiration and the tag information, please?

0: 6-4 10. Can you give me that CEO number, please?
1: CEO number is going to be 112-044-931. Again, 112-044-931.
0: 10-4 County, can you also give me the expiration and the tag information, please?
1: Expiration 05-19-31,
0: 05-19-31,
1: and that's the tag. Tag comes back as a 2005 Chevy Malibu, white in color, to a Joshua Gordon out of Martin, insurance unconfirmed, expiration, expired 2/28/26.

最初我先跟聪明。6-5-0, boy, boy, David Ruff. 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

0: Johnny, that's small, but it's going to be 950-44, third rubber.
1: Says on a 2007 Chevy Malibu, silver in color, to a Carlos Ramiro on a Martin insurance, confirmed expiration expired 131.26 NSR.
0: Yeah, for I thought it was going to be one of my stolen vehicles. Well, no further on that.
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that's Police Department 2957 Van Cleve Road, 957 Van Cleve Road in Martin. It's going to be for a 34-year-old male. He has had a 30-minute seizure, currently out of it. Timeout's going to be 22:25.

0: County, 507 is going to be en route. 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
1: 507, I've got you en route at 2228. Run number is 1513-1513. 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

0: 31 Martin Tower, have a C5 Crutchfield, Kentucky, Fulton County. It's going to be heading at 350, distance of 12 nautical miles. Card number 066383.
1: Card number 066383, stand by for weather check.
0: Be checking weather.

0: Now, Merrimack 3-1, we're going to have to find for fog at the base.
1: At base, 20:59, 60 seconds.

Tony Martin Tower, have a scene flight, Crutchfield, Kentucky, Fulton County. It's going to be heading 046, distance of 17 nautical miles. Card number 066383. Air Vector 1 did decline for weather for fog at base.

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0: Shane Jackson, General.
1: Hey, Dr. Shane, can you guys ask if it's not cardiac or SF?
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6, DMS unit for the Dresden area, respond to 15043 Latham Highway 190. 15043 Latham Highway 190, Dresden area. Please, a 33-year-old female, blood pressure of 190 over 130. Advised she took her regular medication about 10 minutes ago. Requesting EMS, timeout is 2336.

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1: 10-4, we dispatch out for 15043 Latham Highway 190 in the Dresden area. 33-year-old female having a cardiac issue. Blood pressure reading at 190 over 130.
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0: Crawford County. Volunteer room 50 for patient transfer to Jackson General.
1: Jackson route, midnight 17. Run number is going to be 1510-1510.

0: 614. We have a stray motor on Highway 45, just outside of Greenfield Limit. Going to be a green Toyota Camry who has ran out of gas and is on the roadway with her flasher on. Sorry, she's out of the roadway.
1: Oh.

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0: County, that's 28, it's going to be Tennessee, San Nora, 4691.
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0: 14 County. I'll be 1014 this thing up to 215 Poplar Street. 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
1: Go ahead.
0: 203, Boy, Queens, John Nora. We're in the parking lot of Church of Christ.
1: 10-4.

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1: 10-4.
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0: 608.
1: 608.
0: Advise that there's a tree blocking one lane of traffic on 118 in front of the residence of 8157 Highway 118.
1: Okay, well, we just got a call about it. I contacted the alley. They're going to be out there to try to remove it.

0: transfer. I have a transfer volunteer, ER9, going to Jackson. Procedure is urgent. ER9, going to Jackson. Come out
1: 141.
2: One fire, got it.
3: Six O eight, log a property check at Piskun Church.
0: 10-4.

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23, transfer flight request, Baptist Memorial, Union City, Tennessee, going to Jackson, Madison County, Jackson, Tennessee for a 130-pound patient, 050 degrees for 8 nautical, card number 066432. How copy?

0: on transfer flight request. Bound from Royal Union City, Tennessee. Going to Jackson, Madison County, Jackson, Tennessee for 130-pound patient. 303 degrees for 10 nautical. Car number 066432, 143 has declined for weather. How copy?
1: Iraq 3-1, good copy. We're going to decline as well. We have a deteriorating visibility in the area.
0: Copy, thank you, sir.

0: It's working.
1: Good.
0: Just be advised, we got a 911 hang-up call from 580 Panic Road in the Sharon area. I was able to get them back on the line. They advised everything is fine. It was an accidental call.
1: Terrible.

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1: 10-4.

3143, seeking flight standby request, Union City, Tennessee, O'Brien County, local heading and distance, car number 066451, how copy?

EMS Gleason area, respond to 2897 Gleason come on Highway 190, 2897 Gleason come on Highway 190, for an 83-year-old female who's fallen on the floor, not hurt, just needs help getting up. This was called in by medical alarm company. Timeout is 511.

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0: Received an open line 911 call from a cell phone. It was a 911 only number. It keeps pinging in the wooded area between Howard Road to the north and Chestnut Glade Road to the south. Closest address is going to be 400 Howard Road in South Fulton area. It's going to be just southeast in the woods of that address.
1: Fabulous.

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1: Hey, text to 911 from a security company for 103 North Poplar Street, 103 North Poplar. It's going to be a burglary alarm sounding. It's supposed to be audible. Trying to get more information if they've contacted Keyholder. 103 North Poplar Street.

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0: Received a 911 call, 342 Haygood Road in Martin, 342 Haygood. There's an Apple Watch notification. The caller did come over the phone, over the watch rather, and said that he just bumped his arm. So we 342 Haygood Road in Martin.
1: 10-4. Well, do you get that after you get done with 29?
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that same flight request coming out of Rives, Tennessee, Obion County. I'm heading over 075 degrees at 6 nautical, car number 066486, 066486. Be advised, this is standby, but it is early activation. I'll copy.

0: Walker 31, I have a same flight request coming out of Hartson to see O'Brien County, rough heading of 2833 at 9 nautical. Car number 0664-86, 0664-86, be advised 143 decline for fog and low ceilings in the area of the scene. How copy?
1: 31 copies all.

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333. That deal is going to be valid Class D, expiration 2028. No gun permit, restrictions showing corrective lenses, three injuries last in 2024, speeding 53 to 30 out of Adamsville, clear 29.

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0: Six, drop out 2-6-4-4, Rawlinson Road, first double.
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0: 10-4.
1: 10-4, thank you.

0: 617. The 617, have a request for a deputy at 792 Gaylord Road. 792 Gaylord. Only in regard to trespassing, there's a subject of Terry Hufford who's on his property. She's not supposed to be there, and she's asleep on his flatbed trailer right now. 792 Gaylord Road.
1: Number 27, one of y'all head that way.
0: Yeah, 3. 10-4.

0: 627.
1: Go, Elliot.
0: Complainant advised that he was going to leave to go to the store and saw something on his trailer and noticed it was Miss Hufford. She had been trespassed previously and had been arrested in the past for being on his property when she's not supposed to. She's going to be wearing a flower print dress, beige on the bottom, and he said at the time of the call that she was asleep on the trailer.
1: Beautiful.

0: to 627.
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0: 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I'm right down the road from there.
1: What do you want me?
0: 10-4. How far out are you?
1: I turned off 22 on the gateway.
0: 10-4.

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0: Yeah.
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0: 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Class D, expiration 2033. No gun permit, no restrictions. One injury in 2007 for seatbelt not used out of Benton. Clear 29.
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333, that goes back on a 2015 Dodge Challenger or a Charger, blue in color, to a Dennis Green out of Chattanooga. 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
0: It's going to be an IV. It's going to be 120-157-086. 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
1: Attention 4, where are you at? 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
1: Is this a field interview, traffic stop?
0: Traffic stop.
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0: 3033. It's going to be an ID class only. Expiration is 2034. No building permit, no restrictions. One entry in 2013 for truancy law out of Madison.
1: Cancel, thank you.

0: 3, I have another Tennessee out of 80 for you, line.
1: Three
0: 1-2-1-7-7-7-7-1-1, check 29 is Louisville, Gibson, Obama.

0: Elliot.
1: Second deal is also an ID only. Expiration 2029. No gun permit, no restrictions. One entry in 2015 for speeding 48 and 40 out of Memphis. When we clear 29th, the first subject also clear 29th.
0: 10-4, thank you. I'm 10-6, citation.
1: 10-4. That 28, is that going to be the one that you requested?
0: 10-4.
1: 10-4.

0: 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Got 22 in front of Seattle of them.
1: 10-4.

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1: 10-4.
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0: Check 29 is on a Charlotte Turner out of Obion County, also local in NCIC. Thomas Bailey.
1: 10-4, you have a date of birth?
0: 10-5.
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0: 333, turn is going to be clear, local by.
1: Pinnacle, I have a Tennessee DL for you also.
0: Go ahead.
1: 100-776-766, checkpoint 9, local, hold on.

0: 3033, that deal. Valid Class D expiration 2032, no gun permit, no corrective lenses and outside mirror are the restrictions. I have multiple injuries, last in 23 for failure to appear out of Jackson City, resulting in suspension, was reinstated 10/25/24, clear 20 times.
1: Stand for, thank you.

0: 617.
1: Go ahead.
0: Gibson County just called that Johnson subject is bonded out, ready to be picked up. I told her we would give them a call when we are en route.
1: Yeah, 10-4, it'll be after we come back from Benton County.
0: 10-4, I didn't give them an estimated time. I told them we'd just let them know.

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0: A call for a possible traffic hazard on Highway 124 between Greenfield and McKenzie. It's going to be about a mile west of Blooming Grove Road South. Call advises near mile marker 12 or 13. There's a white Dodge truck with a trailer on it. It has a ramp down. There's no one around it. Caller said it was in a curve and possible traffic hazard. It's going to be Highway 124 about a mile west of Blooming Grove Road South.
1: Sample.

25 Little Road, 625 Little Road in Martin, for seizing. I have an 81-year-old female actively seizing. They're trying to get her into the floor. 625 Little Road in Martin. Timeout is 1240.

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1: I've been showing route to 625 Little Road at 1241. Your route number is going to be 1516-1516. Also, patient has a history of brain clot and a history of falls.
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1: 10-4, 509, got you in route, 625 Little Road at 1241, run numbers 1516, 1516.

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2: 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They got cones around it. That one should not be a traffic hazard.
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0: 6, I'm saying. It's going to be a truck belonging to Austin Septic Service near McAdams. Once again, it's not a roadway hazard, and I didn't see anything else down there by Blooming Grove Road South tonight.
1: 10-4.

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County 507 is going to be clear this call. 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Got you clear at 1305.

0: 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Sounds like it's going to be a public assist, not injured. Just needs help getting up into the house. Timeout 1308.
1: County 509, direct, we are responding from the Martin area.
0: 509, I've got you en route at 1309, run number 1517, 1517.

0: 509.
1: Per the caller, you can disregard. She's going to call somebody else. She says they just need public assist. Ask why we can't send a deputy. I advise it's a medical issue, and she started arguing that it wasn't medical. You can disregard per the complainant.
0: And call me back in service.
1: And 4-1310.

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You got room 9. 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Patient's going to Jackson General. It's going to be a lung cancer patient. Difficulty breathing, time out 1321.

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0: 1727. Whenever you're good, you can go ahead and run over there to Gibson County. That warrant's on my desk.
1: And why is that second route?

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0: 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I stopped and talked to the property owner since he was there.

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0: I'm down to follow up at 103 Philadelphia Gleason Road, please. I stopped and talked to the property owner since he was there.
1: Thank you.

Medevac 143 have a scene flight request coming out of Ripley, Lauderdale County, Tennessee. A rough heading 208, 40 nautical, card 066642. How copy?

0: 506.
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0: County, 506 is going to be transporting one time routine to Jackson General.
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2: Had a call reporting a possible traffic hazard. It's going to be on South Faxon Street and Woodlawn Road. It's going to be there near the school. There's a temporary stop sign that someone has folded up and put off to the side. 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
1: 10-4, I'll be in route.

next available EMS in Dresden area. I have a request for EMS at 700 Weakley County Nursing Home Road, 700 Weakley County Nursing Home Road. That's going to be the Weakley County Nursing Home. It's going to be heart problems on a 58-year-old male, has a elevated blood pressure, weakness, legs are feeling tingly. He is not a patient, he is just a visitor. 700 Weakley County Nursing Home Road in Dresden, timeout is 1435.

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1: 502, got you en route to Weekly County Nursing Home at 1440. Run number is going to be 1519. The patient will be in the visitor's room.

0: 423. Can I get you in route to 105 Magnolia Drive, 105 Magnolia Drive for trespassing? Have a 911 call there. The reporter says that there's a Courtney dead there, saying that she's not supposed to be on the property anymore.
1: Damn, well, I'll be in route.
0: 10-4.

0: 6 7 8. Why don't we check with Palmerville storage units and also Reckless Customs motorcycle shop?
1: Central.

0: 423 County. I'm going to be clear from here. Put on the card that Miss Betts has been trespassed. And can you see if you can find a contact for Shannon Dixon, please? Can you signal 9 on the Miss Dixon? I've got her right here. I'm going to be talking to her.
1: 10-4.

0: 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I'll have station duty from 5 till 9 tonight.
1: Fifteen twelve.

0: 4, 23, copy.
1: 4, 23.
0: I'm gonna still be out here for a little bit. I'll be doing a civil standby.
1: 10.

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0: 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Tennessee, 683, Boy Michael, Tom Victor.
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0: 6/24, that deal is going to be valid Class D. Expiration 2032, no gun permit, no restrictions. 4 entries, less than 23 for speeding, 32 and a 20 out of Sharon.
1: 10-4, can you confirm insurance on the tag?
0: Six-24, insurance is showing unconfirmed.
1: 10-4, pull one side, please.
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1: 10-4.

Victor. Flight 126. Zero 034. Boy Robert Norwood Charles. We'll be out on Highway 22. Just for the electric company. 10-4.

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2: Check 3-1, transfer flight request coming out of Volunteer Hospital in Martin, going to Regional 1 in Memphis. I've got a patient weight of 86 kilos, car 066717. How copy? One, have you declining due to thunderstorms there at base?

0: with solar 23 gallium, we'll be up with the vehicle with its flashers on. 4480 Highway 22. Tag's gonna be 668 Boy Robert Charles Queen.
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1: Volunteer VLM 3, that's a patient going to Regional 1 for a gunshot wound to his hand. That's volunteer ERM 3 to Regional 1, emergency traffic. Come up
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84, Conifer County. I'll be back tonight. What vehicles are involved in? They're just going to be left on old 23 for just a, new 23 for just a little bit. She's having vehicle trouble. It is off the roadway. 10-4.

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1: John.
0: 1091, 22, just down from Smith Lane, Mississippi, Sam, Ocean, Ocean, November, Edward, Robert, 1.
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0: Bravo 23 County, I'm gonna be clear of that one. I'm gonna be trying to catch up with another one.
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0: Yes.
1: 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Beautiful in the trailer.
0: And both

424 County, text going to be Tennessee 799, Louis Lincoln, Nora Ettrick. Temple.

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1: Got him.
0: 655, Boy, Charles, Robert, Inc.
1: Charlotte 2019 Dodge Charger, green color to a Bruce Weatherford at a Lexington insurance confirmed expiration expired 4/30/26 NFR.
0: 81 of that vehicle on 22 in front of CR wheels.
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0: were trying to break down the alley that night with a woman.
1: 10-4. Roy Charles Robert, 8759, Neil North Meridian. I love Heavenly Stuff. North Meridian in front of James Motors.
0: 10-4.

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It's going to be a red Dodge Ram 2500, subject to this list, 1049, possibly armed. Damn,

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When you're clear of that list of assist, are you able to head up here to the jail for a blood draw for the deputies? 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
1: 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We got watches on the phone, they're just wanting to know, has there been any flooding down in that area?
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1: I think we have Oxford County, just what do you got?
0: Got a wide subject in the lobby, ready to be surface civil.
1: On the standby, we'll be able to take care of here in just a few minutes.
0: Timber.
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